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0: 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I died and you watched me. 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

0: Floyd, wish you were here. 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
0: 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Well, it's September the 1st. Welcome to the Burr Munch. September, October, November, December. My gosh, where did our summer go? Today, it's not a real important day today. Today is a National No Rhyme or Reason Day today. All right, so we do got a birthday today. Barry Gibb, 80 years young today. Sadly, one of the last of the Bee Gees, but hits You Should Be Dancing, How Deep Is Your Love, gosh, Jive Talking, Saturday Night Fever, Staying Alive, but Barry Gibb, 80 years young today. Happy birthday to our birthday babies today. Yes, sir. Happy birthday. Anniversary to you. It's Tuesday with Steck. Let's do it. Aerosmith, 98.5.

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15: Good morning, everyone. The summer heat continues again today with a heat advisory. We're looking at mostly sunny skies, highs into the upper 90s. Then for tonight, clear skies, but we only drop down to about 75. For tomorrow, the same thing, mostly sunny, highs back in the upper 90s. From WTWO, your local weather authority, I'm meteorologist Jesse Walker.
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Jump from Van Halen. 98.5 The River, the Valley's classic rock station. Got you on the old Steck Show. Got your factoid today coming up here about Ralph the Dog. Remember Ralph the Dog from the Muppets? Yeah, kind of an interesting fact about Ralph. Ralph's very talented, just to let you know. Yeah. Factoid coming up. Here's Linkin Park, 98.5 The River.

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0: All right, we're going to talk about Ralph the dog from the Muppets. Has played the most instruments of any Muppet, whether it's been on the TV show or the movies. Though he's best known as playing at the piano. But Ralph has played like 8 other instruments, too. He first appeared in 1962. I had to go back and look some old YouTube videos, but he was back in 62 in a series of Purina Dog Chow commercials. Ralph the Dog, yeah. Also playing the silly surgeon Dr. Bob on the reoccurring The Veterinarian's Hospital soap opera. But as I mentioned, he played 8 other instruments. Ralph played the organ, the accordion, banjo, bongos, harmonica, trombone, ukulele, and best known as playing the piano. Ralph the Dog. Here's Ralph.

Ralph on the piano, tickling the ivories. There you go, Ralph. You're factoid today. Very, very talented and musical. Bad company this morning, that's your factoid. It's all the river.

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7: It's 4:30 in the morning.
8: 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Grams!
9: What? You on yet, Georgie?
8: Not yet, but you're falling asleep.
9: What's this on my forehead?
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9: Well, I'm all set right here next to the TV. 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
9: 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Hello, George? 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
15: Good morning, everyone. The summer heat continues again today with a heat advisory. We're looking at mostly sunny skies, highs into the upper 90s. Then for tonight, clear skies, but we only drop down to about 75. For tomorrow, the same thing, mostly sunny, highs back in the upper 90s. From WTWO, your local weather authority, I'm meteorologist Jesse Walker.
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8: And now the weather.
9: Good morning, everyone. The summer heat continues again today with a heat advisory. We're looking at mostly sunny skies, highs into the upper 90s. Then for tonight, clear skies, but we only drop down to about 75. For tomorrow, the same thing, mostly sunny, highs back in the upper 90s. From WTWO, your local weather authority, I'm meteorologist Jesse Walker.
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0: 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Still can't believe that we lost Frank recently. Frank Beard, drummer for ZZ Top. Of course, we lost Dusty. All about Billy now. Billy Gibbons carrying on the tradition of the Texas Trio in ZZ Top. 98.5 The River, the Valley's classic rock station. Hey, we got a big weekend. I almost forgot it's Labor Day weekend. Is it late this year? I think it's late this year. Anyway, this weekend we're going to be rocking in alphabetical order. Mr. Steele, Scott Steele, has put all these babies in alphabetical order. We're going to roll it out Friday. It is the River Rock Songs from A to Z by title. Rock Songs by title, A to Z. Kicks off at 5, goes through Labor Day weekend with 98.5 The River. How about that? Yes, sir. That kicks off on Friday. Brain tease today. Did you figure it out?
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0: 22% of people said this marks the end of summer and fall welcomes this in. What do you think it is? It is the arrival of pumpkin spices.
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4: 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You are hearing the pumpkin spice reference of the year. 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
0: All right, there you go. The arrival of pumpkin spice flavors. Oh, boy. Let it begin. Fuel. It's on the river.

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This is Billy Idol, White Wedding. 98.5 The River, the Valley's classic rock station. Steck here. Got Wine on the Wall Bash coming up this month. It is the first day. Welcome to the first day, Kens, of September. We are in the burr months now. So jot this down. September the 19th, Fairbanks Park, local wineries, Wine on the Wall Bash. Going to have some fun. Got some food trucks out there, some great entertainment as well. Renegade, which is an ultimate tribute to Styx, will be performing. Midnight Blue, Foreigner Experience Tribute Band. And word has it, Mullet Ulver's final public appearance. 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Yes, sir. So Wine on the Wall Bash. Another fine time. Save the date. September the 19th, coming up this month. Let's do some Def Leppard. 98.5 The River.

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15: Good morning, everyone. The summer heat continues again today with a heat advisory. We're looking at mostly sunny skies, highs into the upper 90s. Then for tonight, clear skies, but we only drop down to about 75. For tomorrow, the same thing, mostly sunny, highs back in the upper 90s. From WTWO, your local weather authority, I'm meteorologist Jesse Walker.
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11: Good morning, everyone. The summer heat continues again today with a heat advisory. We're looking at mostly sunny skies, highs into the upper 90s. Then for tonight, clear skies, but we only drop down to about 75. For tomorrow, the same thing, mostly sunny, highs back in the upper 90s. From WTWO, your local weather authority, I'm meteorologist Jesse Walker.
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0: Sun, 98.5 The River, the Valley's classic rock station. I was just looking at a list of things here. You know, we all had jobs, whether in high school or out of high school, before you wanted to have some kind of a career. And how about our rock stars? Yes, odd jobs to make ends meet. Some may surprise you. Some you might already know, like Ozzy, for instance. Ozzy, he had a brief stint as a slaughterhouse butcher. Did you know that? Lemmy Kilmister from Motorhead? He was, I didn't know this, but he was a roadie for Jimi Hendrix. How about that? Yeah. Kurt Cobain, a janitor at one time. Axl Rose, he was a mount manager at Tower Records. Yeah. How about Debra Harry? Debbie Harry, she was a bunny at the New York City Playboy Club. How about that? You know, well, she does, yeah. And Rob Zombie, I never thought about this, but Rob Zombie, one of his first jobs was a production assistant on the set of Pee-wee's Playhouse. There you go. Way to go, Rob. The more you know. All right, you ready? It's dad joke time. Roll it.
1: Silly.
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1: 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Dad joke of the day. 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
0: All right, I had this sent in to me today. It says, hey, Steck, I told my wife that she drew her eyebrows way too high. He says, yeah, she looked surprised. She always looks surprised. Yeah, I don't think my mom has eyebrows. Is that the thing? Was that the thing back then? You plucked your eyebrows, you just draw them on? Well, they're still doing it. Just don't look surprised, all right?

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0: 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Valley's Classic Rock Station got you on the Old Stack Show. Really appreciate you tuning in every morning here from 6 to 10. So we got something going on this weekend, and we're going to have some fun with it. It's in alphabetical order. We're putting a lot of hard work into this from A to Z by title. We're going to do a little bit of the River Rock songs in alphabetical order this weekend, all part of our big Labor Day weekend. So tune in. 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
17: Good morning, everyone. The summer heat continues again today with a heat advisory. We're looking at mostly sunny skies, highs into the upper 90s. Then for tonight, clear skies, but we only drop down to about 75. For tomorrow, the same thing, mostly sunny, highs back in the upper 90s. From WTWO, your local weather authority, I'm meteorologist Jesse Walker.
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0: 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Bringing you back to your youth. No, not with the music. 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

0: 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Stick here. Good morning, kids. It's after 9 o'clock. It's a big Tuesday. It's the first day of September.
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0: Showtime. Welcome. Well, it's the first day of the burr months. Yeah, September, October, November. Yeah, so welcome to September the 1st. Nothing exciting today as far as what we celebrate. Today's National No Rhyme or Reason Day today, so there you go. We have a birthday. If you're celebrating a birthday today or anniversary, happy anniversary birthday to you. Barry Gibb, sadly one of the last of the Bee Gees, but hits include You Should Be Dancing, How Deep Is Your Love, More Than a Woman, Jive Talking. This was a big breakthrough for Saturday Night Fever in the disco era for the Bee Gees. Yes. Saturday Night Fever and Staying Alive, but yeah, happy birthday. Barry Gibb, 80 years young today. Happy birthday, Barry. Let's do some Metallica. I got a block of that tonight. 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
0: Yep, big first day of September the 1st. Welcome to a big Tuesday. Barry Gibb of the Bee Gees celebrates his 80th birthday today. Let's start you off 1967. A little fun fact trivia here for you. A young guitarist known as Buzz Skaggs joins the Steve Miller Band. Did you know that? He played with Steve Miller at one time. Blues band led by his childhood friend known as Steve Miller. It was 77 at Blondie, of course, featuring former Playboy bunny Deborah Harry, signed its first major record label contract in 1977. 1981, Daryl Hall and John Oates released Private Eyes. Yep, that big album. And in 1984, after a 25-year career, Tina Turner had her first solo number one with What's Love Got to Do With It. It's kind of crazy because two people turned that song down. The song was originally written for Cliff Richard. He turned it down. It was offered to Donna Summer. She sat on it for a couple years, turned it down, never recorded it. Came about to Tina Turner. Took it to number one on the charts, 1984. How about that? As they say, the rest is history. Good for her. Yeah. That's a look at rock and roll history today on this big old first day of September. This is from Tom Petty, 98.5 The River.

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0: 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All right, random number here.
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0: 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Oh, it's 16. 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My friends, have yourself a good day. Keep smiling. Keep her classic. I will talk to you tomorrow. 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
6: 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Definitely not. But will it taste delicious while your brother and new sister-in-law angrily listen to you explain ring insurance to them on their wedding night? You betcha. College football. It's a Pepper thing.
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3: Cubs crushed the Brewers 17-3 yesterday at Wrigley Field. 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

0: from Angus Young to Joe Perry, Kurt Cobain to Andy Summers, Keith Richards to Richie Sambora, Jimi Hendrix to Jimmy Page, the original guitar heroes.
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Has the original album remastered on one LP. And then there are 3 LPs of bonus material with rare and unreleased live recordings, demos, outtakes. And there's even a brand new interview with Phil Collins in the liner notes as well. 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

95 The River. 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And you don't know how it feels. Coming up this weekend, the A to Z weekend for your Labor Day, your long Labor Day weekend. 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

98.5 The River, Journey. I'm Scott Steele. Journey, they've had a Steve Perry lookalike performing with them for the past couple of shows in Japan, which is pretty wild. And the guy really does look like Steve Perry. Like, if you just glance at the photo, you'd be like, oh, that's just some old picture of Steve Perry. No, and he sounds like him too. This guy's name is Hugo Valenti. And yeah, no word on whether he's going to do more shows or what, but it's kind of cool. The fan shot videos are pretty impressive. You can check them out on YouTube. Here's Bush. It's Come Down, 98.5 The River.

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Well, here's one from Boston's self-titled debut album, which was released 50 years ago, almost exactly 50 years ago now. And we're going to get a reissue. It's not going to be out till next year, so it's just going to miss the 50th anniversary. But it is on the way with some rare original lost demos. You know, Tom Scholz from the band got into his archives, pulled out these demos. These are the ones, I guess, he shopped around to labels. They got rejected by a bunch of labels before they were finally signed. And, you know, the rest is rock history. So we don't have an exact date on the reissue, but they're saying second quarter of 2027. Here's a cut from that debut album. It's Peace of Mind on 98.5 The River.

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Hello, me, Scott Steele. I don't know what happened there. Anyway, River Rockers, that's our text club. 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

98.5 The River. Big police chase in the valley. Police say a stolen vehicle pursuit began on U.S. 41 in Sullivan County, traveled through Sullivan, Graysville, Fairbanks, Prairie Creek, and rural Vigo County, went back into Sullivan County, and then crossed over into Illinois. The driver reportedly avoided several stop stick attempts by leaving the road and later struck stop sticks in both Indiana and Illinois, went another half mile, and then finally surrendered in Hudsonville. Six total police agencies involved in this police chase. Wow, man. So if you wonder what was going on today, that was it. 98.5 The River, Steelers Wheel. Steelers Wheel avoiding stop sticks.

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98.5, the River heat advisory continues from now all the way until 8 p.m. on Thursday, at least at this point. And it's going to be just as hot tomorrow and Thursday, if not even just a smidge bit hotter. And the forecast right now has us above 90 at least through Saturday. Man, I'm ready for this to be over. I'm ready to wear a jacket again, you know what I mean? 98.5 The River, Nirvana.

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9: Did your family question why you were leaving for the game at 6 a.m. with a cold Dr. Pepper already cracked? Did they say, it's a night game, who gets there 14 hours before kickoff? 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Well, you're not crazy. 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

Motley Crue, who posted a video montage on their Facebook of their show at Noblesville, in Noblesville the other night. Looks like a pretty good show. I reposted on my Facebook if you want to find it there. I got to say, Tommy Lee looks really skinny, like really almost unhealthy thin. I mean, he always was pretty wiry, right? But I don't know, man. Is he okay? Tommy Lee? I mean, yeah. I mean, they've all had their struggles, I think, in that band pretty much. But, yeah, I don't know. So you can check out the video for yourself and see what you think. 98.5 The River, Bad Company.

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98.5 The River, there's AC/DC. And, of course, this coming Friday night, they'll be in South Bend at Notre Dame playing there. And then they're going to be in St. Louis 1 week from tonight at the Dome. That's the big one with Foo Fighters opening up that show. But either one you go to is going to be great. Hopefully you can go to both. Can you go to both? Is that too much AC/DC? Nah, no way, man. Here's Elton John, 98.5 The River.

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heat advisory remains in effect. It's going to be just as hot tomorrow, if not a little bit hotter even. And then hot again Thursday, hot again Friday. We're not going to be out of the 90s until probably Sunday at this point. I don't know. And who knows if even that will be the case. The heat advisory, so please stay cool. You can call 211 if you need to find a cooling center near you. It is burning hot. 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
3: They say the average data center uses 100 million gallons of water a year. Good thing QTS isn't your average data center. We use a closed-loop cooling system that doesn't consume water, preserving millions of gallons for the communities we call home. A difference that keeps water where it was always meant to be. Because data centers that connect the world should care for the world. 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
4: Are you thinking about your team's defense during your brother's wedding? Did multiple guests have to shush you because you tried explaining leverage to a groomsman while the bride walked the aisle? Did you misplace the ring because you haven't been able to focus on anything other than why your defensive coordinator insists on playing zone coverage every game despite getting gashed underneath?
5: I just want to add it. Here, can you hold my Dr. Pepper really quick?
4: Did the officiant have to improvise a replacement ring out of yarn just to keep the ceremony moving?
5: Can't even tell the difference.
4: You're not crazy. You're a fan. And a college football fan's mind is always on the game, no matter the occasion. Which is why a fan like you needs the bold, one-of-a-kind taste of Dr. Pepper. The official drink of college football fans. Will it help you find the ring? Probably not. Will your brother ever fully trust you again? Definitely not. But will it taste delicious while your brother and new sister-in-law angrily listen to you explain ring insurance to them on their wedding night? You betcha. College football. It's a Pepper thing.
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